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Candace talk

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0: 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Dan ya, kebayangkan teman Pro 2, it is not as scary as you think, right? Ternyata gak seserem yang kamu bayangin kan. Kunci suksesnya teman Pro 2 cuma ada di ingatan kamu tentang 4 kata sakti tadi: pass, two, half, and a quarter. And always remember minutes before hour. Jadi sering-sering deh teman Pro 2, kita tuh kalau lagi lihat jam gitu ya, lagi ngelirik jam tangan atau jam di handphone teman Pro 2, kita bayangkan jam dinding itu. Dan ya, sembarilah kita latih, dijamin trik ini bakal langsung nempel di luar kepala kamu. And after this one, I will play a hit song to accompany your day, of course. Dan aku bakal puterin lagu asik buat nemenin siang hari kamu, teman Pro 2. Dan aku bakal accompany you till 3 p.m. So, don't go anywhere, teman Pro 2. Still listening RRI Pro 2 Denpasar. Dan sampai di sini kita di English Corner edisi hari ini. So, terima kasih banyak sekali lagi. Sampai ketemu di English Corner minggu depan. Bye-bye.
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So I'm calling, are you listening?